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Sunenge, enjoy karenge, aage chalenge. Stay tuned.

told that dealer he gon' have that deal with me. Even when you're gone, I'ma haunt you like a Swiss rubber time out final blow. 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Till death do its part, you my heart for sure.

0: मटियारी के हो तो आवाज भी मटियारी की है। सुनते रहो GAFM 91.6।
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0: your
1: about
0: your elections in this country. We're like a third world country. Your elections are crooked, and you're crooked, and Mr. Pratt is crooked, and so is ABC and CBS and CNN. Your one-sided crooked networks. Right, let's call it quits because I've had enough. Thank you, darling. Have a good time.
1: Mr. President, let's please. I traveled all the way to Wisconsin.
0: I traveled all the way to Wisconsin. On and off in the rain. And I've given you enough time. You ought to straighten out your press because you know what?
1: Mr. President,
0: a country can never be great with a dishonest.
1: Listen.